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I was served lemons, but I made lemonade.

y'all haters corny with that Illuminati mess. Paparazzi, catch my fly and my cocky fresh. I'm so reckless when I rock my Givenchy dress. 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My daddy Alabama, mama

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I say, okay, ladies, now let's get information. 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
1: Tonight's the night. 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

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Do your chores and run your errands before you say a sentence, cause children should be seen, not heard, or interfering. 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I wear my weed there, now me I roll it. 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
1: Many people have pains in their lives. They've been so disappointed, so broken, almost lost the desire to even live. Been rejected many times. I've been disappointed many times. I've been failed many times. Whether you're going through darkness, there's a future. There's a way forward. There's hope.
2: I'm not giving up yet.
3: I'm not giving up yet.